0: died in handcuffs, wrongly accused of racism by his Sikh attacker. Sex offender Paul Quinn has been jailed for 21 years for raping a woman in Greater Manchester in 2003, which saw an innocent man locked up for 17 years. Andrew Malkinson says he's insulted at what he's called a soft sentence. Here he is in 2023 when his conviction was quashed.
1: I came to the police station in 2003 and told the officers I was innocent. They didn't believe me. I came to the Crown Court in Manchester in 2004 and told the jury I was innocent. They didn't believe me.
0: A judge has called the victim a hero. The dad of one of the 2023 Nottingham attack victims says if people aren't found accountable, the system will never change. A public inquiry has officially finished hearing evidence. Anthony Head's former co-stars are posting tributes after his death, aged 72. Ted Lasso writer Brett Goldstein's remembering the actor as infinitely charming. In sport, England manager Thomas Tuchel says his team selection for tomorrow's World Cup warm-up against New Zealand won't be affected by the pitch in Tampa. Photos online suggest the surface at Raymond James Stadium is in poor condition. Tuchel says he's been told it should be okay.
2: I saw just a photo from your colleague that made me a little bit worried and concerned. Let's decide when we are there. If there are any issues, we can always react to it. The plan is tomorrow to play 45 minutes with two complete teams.
0: England needs 7 wickets to wrap up victory against New Zealand on day 3 of the first test of the summer at Lord's. The visitors need 218 more runs to win. From Sky News, I'm Laura Say.
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24: Top stories this hour. America's vice president says righteous anger is the proper response to Henry Novak's murder. Yesterday, the US State Department criticized what they say is two-tier policing, something the justice secretary says he doesn't recognize. The student was initially handcuffed when his Sikh killer falsely claimed he'd been racially abused. Our political correspondent Rob Powell reads some of J.D. Vance's post on X.
25: He said that Henry Novak should be alive today, and he would be if the last few generations of European elites had stood their ground against the politics of self-hatred and the mass invasion of migrants, many of whom despise the West and the people who love it.
24: Downing Street has again criticised people trying to interfere in democracy. The man wrongly convicted of a 2003 rape in Greater Manchester says he's insulted the person responsible, received what he says is a softer sentence. 52-year-old Paul Quinn's been jailed for 21 years after Andrew Malkinson spent almost two decades behind bars. America's Central Command says it shot down four Iranian one-way attack drones heading towards the Strait of Hormuz, as well as several radar sites. Posting on X, it says the drones were an immediate threat to maritime traffic in the region. Despite a ceasefire still in place, there have been strikes between both sides. Sarah Michelle Gellar says she's lucky to have known Anthony Head, who's died aged 72. They were both in Buffy the Vampire Slayer during the 90s and early noughties. In sport, England's route to the Women's World Cup looks more difficult after they were thrashed 4-0 by Spain. It means they'll have to go through the playoffs unless their result against Ukraine on Tuesday betters Spain's against Iceland. Midfielder Georgia Stanway says the best team won.
0: Yeah, very disappointed. We knew coming here was always going to be tough. They've got a really good record at home, and obviously, yeah, we said it before the game, Spain are probably one of the best teams in the world at the moment.
24: The Republic of Ireland beat the Netherlands 3-2. This means they'll qualify if they beat France on Tuesday. From Sky News, I'm Laura Safe.
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22: The top stories this hour. Downing Street has again criticised those it says are trying to stir up division on Britain's streets. US Vice President JD Vance has waded in on the debate around murdered student Henry Novak, blaming an invasion of migrants. He died in handcuffs, falsely accused of racism by his Sikh attacker in Southampton in December. Our US correspondent David Blevins says it's not unusual for the Trump administration to discuss immigration.
23: But it is an entirely different matter altogether. For one party in what we often call the special relationship, the United States, to accuse the other, the United Kingdom, of having a two-tier criminal justice system and overseeing civilizational decline.
22: The US president insists the situation with Iran seems to be going quite well, despite recent strikes from both sides during the ceasefire. America's Central Command says it shot down 4 Iranian one-way attack drones heading towards the Strait of Hormuz. Commemorations are taking place later to remember those who took part in the D-Day landings 82 years ago. Thousands of Allied troops landed in Normandy in 1944. Last year, American Defense Secretary Pete Hegseth praised their bravery.
24: What motivates a man to do such thing? I think it's love. Not just love for your country or love for a cause, but love for one another. Which when you ask those men, they remember the man on their right and on their left.
22: There are calls to reduce beer duty as pubs prepare for the World Cup next week. The British Beer and Pub Association says England and Scotland fans pay 54p of tax per pint they order, much higher than the 3p levy in Spain. England missed the chance to secure automatic qualification for the Women's World Cup after being thrashed 4-0 by Spain. They'll have to better the result of the Spanish next week to avoid the playoffs. And the King and Queen will be at the richest horse race in the UK later. £2 million of prize money is up for grabs in the Epsom Derby. From Sky News, I'm Laura Safe.
25: What we have just heard are the first words of the inhabitants of another planet.

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You know the truth, so let's talk about it. You're so confused, so let's talk about it. So what you wanna?

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21: Top stories this hour. The US Vice President has claimed righteous anger is the proper response to Henry Novak's murder. In a post on X, J.D. Vance also linked illegal migration to the 18-year-old stabbing and his handcuffing by police after his Sikh killer falsely accused him of racism. Downing Street's criticised people trying to interfere in democracy. Conservative leader Kemi Badenoch, also unimpressed.
22: I certainly think that foreign governments, especially allied governments, should provide that sort of feedback in private, not in public. The only people who benefit from seeing that sort of language are hostile countries like Iran and Russia.
21: America's Central Command says it shot down 4 Iranian drones heading towards the Strait of Hormuz, as well as several radar sites. It says they were an immediate threat to maritime traffic. Iran's Revolutionary Guard says it's retaliated by firing missiles at US bases in the region. Experts have pinpointed certain changes which could help identify who are most at risk of breast cancer spreading. Anna Bates has more.
23: Researchers looked at the structure of lymph nodes, which are in the armpit and play a key role in helping the body fight diseases. They found slight mutations in the cells could make someone more or less likely to see their breast cancer progress to other parts of the body. Some changes were linked to a better chance of survival, while others could lead to a worse prognosis. Breast Cancer Now, the charity which funded the study, said says these findings could help more people avoid unnecessary treatment.
21: A service of remembrance will be held later to mark the anniversary of the D-Day landings. Troops landed on the beaches of northern France in 1944, in what's seen as a key moment in defeating the Nazis. England manager Thomas Tuchel says his team selection for tomorrow's World Cup warm-up against New Zealand won't be affected by the pitch in Tampa. Photos online suggest the surface is in poor condition. And England needs 7 wickets to beat New Zealand on day 3 of the summer's first test at Lord's. Visitors need 218 more runs to win. From Sky News, I'm Laura Safe.
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23: The top stories this hour. Downing Street's again criticised those it says are trying to stir up division on Britain's streets. US Vice President J.D. Vance has waded in on the debate around murdered student Henry Novak, blaming an invasion of migrants. He died in handcuffs, falsely accused of racism by his Sikh attacker in Southampton in December. Our US correspondent David Blevins says it's not unusual for the Trump administration to discuss immigration policy.
24: But it is an entirely different matter altogether. For one part, in what we often call the special relationship, the United States, to accuse the other, the United Kingdom, of having a two-tier criminal justice system and overseeing civilizational decline.
23: The US president insists the situation with Iran's going well despite strikes from both sides during the ceasefire. America's Central Command says it shot down a number of Iranian drones heading towards the Strait of Hormuz. Iran's Revolutionary Guard says it's retaliated by firing missiles at US bases in Kuwait and Bahrain. Vladimir Zelensky is accusing Russia of choosing war again. Vladimir Putin's rejected an offer from Ukraine's president for face-to-face talks aimed at ending the conflict, saying he sees no point. The Ukrainian leader wants more pressure on the Kremlin. The 82nd anniversary of the D-Day landings is being marked later with a service of remembrance. More than 4,400 Allied personnel were killed in northern France in 1944. England haven't secured automatic qualification for the Women's World Cup after losing 4-0 against Spain. It means they must better the result of the Spanish in the final rounds of fixtures, otherwise they'll be in the playoffs. Midfielder Georgia Stanway says it's not over yet, though.
0: Yeah, absolutely. We're disappointed. But obviously, we beat Spain at home. They beat us at home. There's still a lot to play for within this group. Obviously, we're level on points and our full focus is on Tuesday.
23: The King and Queen are attending the richest horse race in the UK later. The prize money at Epsom Derby is £2 million. From Sky News, I'm Laura Safe.
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17: The top stories this hour. The US president insists the situation with Iran is going well, despite strikes from both sides during the ceasefire. America's Central Command says it shot down a number of Iranian drones heading towards the Strait of Hormuz. Iran's Revolutionary Guard says it's retaliated by firing missiles at US bases in Kuwait and Bahrain. It comes just hours after Donald Trump told NBC's Meet the Press that he's totally destroyed the Iranian military.
18: Most of the drone factories have been knocked out. Most of the launching pads have been knocked out, and most of the missile manufacturing areas have been knocked out, but they still have capacity. Maybe 21-22% of their missiles. It's a lot of missiles, but it's not what it was when we first attacked.
17: Downing Street has again criticized those it says are trying to stir up division on Britain's streets. US Vice President J.D. Vance has waded in on the debate around murdered student Henry Novak, blaming an invasion of migrants. He died in handcuffs, falsely accused of racism by his Sikh attacker in Southampton in December. Two men and a woman have been arrested on suspicion of murder after a 35-year-old was found with stab wounds in a garden in East London. It happened yesterday morning in Silverton. Another man is in hospital. Researchers have found changes in the structure of lymph nodes, which could help identify people at a higher or lower risk of breast cancer spreading. Some changes were linked to a better chance of survival, while others could lead to a worse prognosis. A service of remembrance will be held later to mark the 82nd anniversary of the D-Day landings. Troops landed on the beaches of northern France on the 6th of June 1944 in what's seen as a key moment in the defeat of the Nazis. More than 4,400 Allied personnel were killed. And England missed the chance to secure automatic qualification for the Women's World Cup after losing 4-0 against Spain. They need to win in next week's final round or face the playoffs. There were also wins for the Republic of Ireland and Scotland, whilst Wales drew and Northern Ireland lost.
2: Everything that rocks.
1: Kerrang! Kerrang! Kerrang Radio!

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17: Thanks, Peter. 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
25: The top stories this hour. The US Vice President has claimed righteous anger is the proper response to Henry Novak's murder in Southampton. JD Vance has also linked illegal migration to the 18-year-old stabbing and his handcuffing by police after his Sikh killer falsely accused him of racism. Downing Street has again criticised people trying to interfere in democracy, it says, saying people shouldn't try to stir up division. Conservative leader Kemi Badenoch is also unimpressed.
26: I certainly think that foreign governments, especially allied governments, should provide that sort of feedback in private, not in public. The only people who benefit from seeing that sort of language are hostile countries like Iran and Russia.
25: A murder investigation has begun after the death of a man who was found with a stab wound in East London. Another man was hurt in Silverton yesterday morning. Two men and a woman have been arrested. Experts have pinpointed certain changes in cells which could help identify who are at most at risk of breast cancer spreading. They've looked at the structure of lymph nodes in the armpit, which play a key role in helping the body fight diseases. Breast Cancer Now, the charity which funded the study, says the findings could help more people avoid unnecessary treatment. An annual hockey tournament will take place later in memory of student Grace O'Malley Kumar, who was killed in the Nottingham attacks in 2023. She played hockey for several clubs and represented England and is being remembered for her legacy both on and off the pitch. Former teammate Katie Curtis has told us why the event's so special.
0: The whole reason we're doing this is to not let her memory fade, so we will be doing this for years to come. We've made a commitment to each other. It'll be a disservice if we let this event fade out.
25: And England haven't automatically qualified for the Women's World Cup after being thrashed 4-0 by Spain. They'll now go into the playoffs unless their result against Ukraine on Tuesday betters Spain's against Iceland. There were also wins for the Republic of Ireland and Scotland. Wales drew, whilst Northern Ireland lost.
24: Everything that rocks.
1: Kerrang!
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The Ataris and San Dimas High School football rules. Good morning. It is Yaz here with you. It's Kerrang Radio. I'm here till 10 too. So lots of time to throw a ton of tunes your way and heavy on the download vibes this next hour. Got Linkin Park coming up. I've got Bring Me the Horizon on the way as well. And of course, we are on the final countdown to Download 2026 now. It's going to be very good, very excited. So let's get this one on from Architects. They're going to be there next Saturday, a week today, on the Opus stage. It's Broken Mirror.

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0: Youngbloods and Weirds on Kerrang Radio. Got a tune from Motley Crue on the way for you next as well. They've been having some very harsh words with the devil by the sounds of things. So don't go anywhere.
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Park and Numb on Kerrang Radio. And if you're going to download next week, you know what I'm going to say. 8 days. Just 8 days until we get to see them headline on the Sunday. I am so very excited. I've never seen Linkin Park and, of course, would have loved to have seen them with Chester. But you know what? Emily, she's badass. I love her energy. I love the new music. It's going to be a great one. It really is. And I think it's going to be really emotional too. But we're in it together. We can hold each other up. The humans have downloaded beautiful people. So, yeah, buzzing for it. Got a tune from Fontaine's DC for you now, though.

0: Bring Me the Horizon and Throne. And do not forget, all this weekend from 9 to 5 today and tomorrow, we're doing festival anthems, ushering in what is going to be a summer of just incredible live music. So make sure you stay in tune for that. And also, give some love to your local bands and artists. They so deserve it. Some of them are wickedly talented and they just need a platform to be able to show it to the world. So do that. It's a bit kinder on the wallet too, isn't it? And in the meantime, got Biffy Clyro on the way for you next.
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16: Kerrang!

Disturbed and a Reason to Fight. Before that was Biffy Clyro with Who's Got a Match, gearing up for their headline slot at Finsbury Park next month. And if you're going, you are in for a treat. I've seen them a couple of times, and every single time I have, they have sounded damn near perfect. They are so, so good. And Folding Stars, always a standout moment in that set. It is just magical. Very, very jealous. I've not got tickets because I've spent a ridiculous amount on tickets already this year. So I'll be homeless by the end of it if I carry on the way that I am. Anyway, got Sleep Theory for you now and Stuck in My Head on Kerrang! Radio.

0: Got some big energy on the way for you this next hour in the form of Metallica. Got a tune from Creeper coming up as well. After nine, don't forget, it's our Festival Anthems weekend, all the way through till 5 p.m. Tomorrow as well, we're doing it all over again. And as such, I come to you with a Festival Anthems themed quiz question. Of course I do. Got System of a Down on the way for you right after the break, but I want you to tell me which one of their festival anthems I am going to be playing. And I'll give you a tiny clue, a tiny one. This track says it's perfectly acceptable to eat seeds as a pastime activity. I also agree. If you've not tried it, do. Quite delightful. When you know which System track I'm going to be playing for you, message me on Insta at YazRodan. And the answer's coming after the break.
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24: The top stories this hour. Downing Street has again criticised those it says are trying to stir up division on Britain Street. US Vice President J.D. Vance has waded in on the debate around murdered student Henry Novak, blaming an invasion of migrants. He died in handcuffs, falsely accused of racism by his Sikh attacker in Southampton in December. Sky's US correspondent David Blevins says it's not unusual for the Trump administration to discuss immigration policy.
25: But it is an entirely different matter altogether. For one party in what we often call the special relationship, the United States, to accuse the other, the United Kingdom, of having a two-tier criminal justice system and overseeing civilizational decline.
24: Iran has fired ballistic missiles at American bases in Kuwait and Bahrain after the US attacked two of its radar sites. The US Central Command says four drones were shot down as well as six missiles. There are so far no reports of casualties. Two men and a woman have been arrested on suspicion of murder after a 35-year-old was found with stab wounds in a garden in East London. It happened yesterday morning in Silverton. Another man is in hospital. Detectives are urging potential victims of a man who brutally sexually attacked a woman in Greater Manchester more than 20 years ago to come forward. 52-year-old Paul Quinn was yesterday jailed for 21 years after being found guilty of raping a young mum in Salford in 2003. An innocent man was wrongly jailed the following year and served 17 years for a crime he didn't commit. A new tool powered by AI has been used by surgeons in the UK for the first time. The Eureka system colour-codes parts of the body to help doctors protect or dissect different parts of the anatomy during surgery. And commemorations are taking place later to remember those who took part in the D-Day landings 82 years ago. Thousands of Allied troops landed in Normandy on the 6th of June 1944. Veterans and officials from the US, France and UK are expected to be part of the service of remembrance.
26: Let's get started, shall we?
27: Everything that
26: talks.
19: Kerrang! Kerrang! Radio!

0: What a blooming banger. That was Placebo and Every Me, Every You on Kerrang Radio. And before the break, oh, I can't forget this. I did ask you which System of a Down tune and festival anthem galore I was going to be playing for you after the break. And if you said it was Toxicity, then you absolutely nailed it. So well done to you for that. And now all the details on how you could get your hands on a ton of cash. Let's make me a winner.
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0: £750,000. £750,000 is up for grabs again on Friday. And we're doing it every single week for the month of June. 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All of the rules for this network competition are on there too. Or just give us a call and the number is 0343 4180 109. Calls will be charged at your standard rate. It's for over 18s only and the lines for this one, they close on Friday. That's the 12th of June at 5pm. So make sure you're getting in there before then. And after that, if you get a call from us, just pick it up. And that's £750,000, £750,000, just life-changing amounts of money, is dropping straight into your account right after that call. So, for your chance to win, text ROCK to 64100. And as always, good luck.

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1: It's Pride Month. It's June already, I know. And on Kerrang Radio, we are going to be celebrating those voices helping to shape a more open, diverse and inclusive alternative music scene. Because throughout the month, we're going to be hearing exclusive clips from artists in the LGBTQ plus community alongside our weekly spotlight dedicated to artists including Emily Armstrong from Linkin Park. We've got Lizzie Hale from Hailstorm and Lynn Gunn from Paris as well. So if you want even more too, make sure you're checking out the Kerrang Radio Pride playlist on Rayo. It's got loads of essential tracks on there from LGBTQ plus artists and allies across rock, punk, metal and alternative. So lots to get stuck into there. And I got Metallica on the way for you next.
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1: The Kerrang Radio Spotlight this week, we've got Greta Van Fleet. And after patiently waiting for the last 3 years, finally, we get a brand new single. I'm about to play it for you. Josh's yodeling's back in it too, so listen out for that. But there's something about his voice. It gives me shivers. It's beautiful, it's cracks, it's falsetto, everything. So let's get it on. It's called Play Your Games.

0: The Offspring and All I Want. All I want is unlimited funds to spend on gigs at the moment, because when I get to this time of year, it's just thrown in your face, isn't it? It's rife. And The Offspring, they're going to be in London at the end of this month too. Like, with so many options, how do you choose what to spend your money on? It's such a hard life. Deary me. Anyway, Pearl Jam on the way for you next. So keep it Kerrang. Everything that rocks. Everything that rocks.
1: 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This Saturday must be 18 or over.
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was Creeper and Black Rain on Kerrang Radio. Headed into a tune from Sleeping with Sirens now. And if you've still not listened to Paralyzed, go and do it. It's the latest. It's been Hope's new noise all this week too, so you can always head over to Rayo and catch up on that there. But it's really good, and it really leans into their emotional side, which I love to see. But right now, it's Forever Always.

your own reality. So tear that curtain down and burn the noose. Steal the crown. Remember who you were before they made you forget. Take it now. Take the star. Take the sword.

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1: Hello, hello. We meet again. It is Yaz here with you this morning. It's Kerrang Radio and our Festival Anthems Weekender. It kicks off from 9 a.m. It's going to be a lot of fun, so make sure you are staying tuned for that. And I'm also starting the hour with a massive one from Beastie Boys. But can you tell me which? I'll give you a very brief clue. You're going to get it instantly, but it was supposed to mock party anthems and festival anthems originally, accidentally became the absolute master of them. So if you got the answer, message me on Insta at Yaz Roden. Which Beastie Boys tune am I going to be playing for you? And the answer's coming for you after the break.
0: Everything that rocks.
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1: The top stories this hour. The US Vice President has claimed righteous anger is the proper response to Henry Novak's murder in Southampton. JD Vance has also linked illegal migration to the 18-year-old stabbing and is handcuffing by police after his Sikh killer falsely accused him of racism. Downing Street has again criticised people trying to interfere in democracy, saying people shouldn't try to stir up division. Conservative leader Kemi Badenoch also unimpressed.
3: I certainly think that foreign governments, especially allied governments, should provide that sort of feedback in private, not in public. The only people who benefit from seeing that sort of language are hostile countries like Iran and Russia.
1: The US and Iran have traded more strikes, with a long-term peace deal looking some way off. Iran's fired ballistic missiles at American bases in Kuwait and Bahrain after the US attacked two coastal radar sites. Police say there could be more victims of a convicted sex attacker who's been jailed after another man served 17 years for a crime he didn't commit. 52-year-old Paul Quinn was yesterday jailed for 21 years after being found guilty of raping a young woman in Salford in 2003. A murder investigation started after the death of a man who was found with a stab wound in East London. Another man was hurt in Silverton yesterday morning. Two men and a woman have been arrested. Experts have pinpointed certain changes in cells which could help identify who are most at risk of breast cancer spreading. They've looked at the structure of lymph nodes in the armpit, which play a key role in helping the body fight diseases. Breast Cancer Now, the charity that's funded the study, says the findings could help more people avoid unnecessary treatment. An England defender, Esme Morgan, says their defeat to Spain in Women's World Cup qualifying wasn't nice to be part of.
9: We're disappointed with the performance that we put in, not necessarily the result. I think the performance is what comes first, and we weren't at our best, so that's something that we need to reflect on.
1: Serena Wiegmann's side missed the chance to secure automatic qualification last night after being beaten 4-0. They play Ukraine next on Tuesday.
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1: Keep it Kerrang! Right here.

Kerrang Radio. That was Asking Alexandria with Hopelessly Hopeless. Before that, Beastie Boys, a huge one from them, and Fight for Your Rights. So if you guessed that was the tune I was going to play, you didn't need to fight at all, did you? Nailed it. And a massive festival anthem for you now, Audioslave. They headlined the very first Download Festival back in 2003. My goodness, if I could choose any set to go back to from Download history, it would be this one. I adore everything about Chris Cornell, but tell me over on Insta at Yaz Roden, if you could go back and choose any Download set, which one would it be? Let's turn this one up. It's Audioslave and Cochise.

0: That was Fozzy and Purifier on Kerrang Radio. Lots of tunes still to come for you this morning. Plenty of festival anthems too, of course. I've got Foo Fighters coming up. And I'll leave you with this, actually, because back in 2012, it was one of the first ever festivals that I'd been to. Foo Fighters were headlining, and I will never forget this because I was there, I was young, soaking up all the excitement, the atmosphere of the weekend. One of the mornings, though, I opened my tent door to find an extremely unwelcome surprise in the disposable barbecue tray outside the tent that we'd used the night before. Yeah, don't know whose it was, but a valuable lesson learned, I will say, just to expect the unexpected. So do tell me over on Insta at Yaz Roden, what is your number one festival survival tip? I want to know. And have you ever experienced that too in the barbecue tray? Anyway, don't leave the barbecue tray out overnight, okay? That's also another tip from me. Foo Fighters on the way for you, so don't go anywhere.
1: Everything that rocks.
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Kerrang Radio. Imagine how it'd sound if we started putting effort in.

Kerrang Radio this morning. That was Pierce the Veil and Kiss Me Now. Heading into a tune from Green Day, and seeing as we've been talking all things festival, all things download this morning, how about their headline set last year, hey? Because that was something you couldn't make up. Just as Billy Joe was singing Here Comes the Rain Again and the heavens opened, it was such a magical moment. And I say you couldn't have made it up. To be fair, it does rain a lot here, doesn't it? So there was probably quite a high chance of it happening, but the timing was perfect. Let's get this one on for you now, though. So welcome to Paradise.

0: Sounding very tasty this morning. That was Korn and Twisted Transistor. When I was there at the headline set download last year, I was just looking around thinking, yeah, this is it. It's a triumph. They should have headlined many years ago, but they've done it. And I feel like it's going to be a bit of a moment for me when I'm going to be seeing Limp Bizkit headline download, because they played so many times. I've seen them personally so many times. But just to get to see them in that top spot on the Friday, it's going to be beautiful. It's going to be so beautiful. Right, plenty more tunes still to come for you. I've got Van Halen on the way for you next. Let's keep it Kerrang.
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was Young Guns and Bones. Van Halen and Ain't Talking About Love before that on Kerrang Radio. It's Yaz with you this morning, and we are well into our festival anthems weekend now, so it only makes sense that I play one from Feeder. They're at Download next week on the Avalanche stage. I'm going to be there in the crowd, front and centre, and I am telling you, I am going to be super disappointed if this one doesn't just turn into a full Humans of Download choir. So let's turn this one up. It's just a day.

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1: Well, this is my cue to leave, so I will see you tomorrow from 7 a.m. We're doing it all over again. Amelia is on the way for you next, though. She's got the Kerrang Radio Rock Chart in tow. And then it is back to festival anthems all the way through till 5 p.m. So make sure you are staying tuned for that. 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
25: The top stories this hour. Iran's fired at American bases in Kuwait and Bahrain after the US attacked radar sites on two of its islands. The US Central Command claims that so far there's no reports of casualties and a number of missiles have been intercepted. Iran's Revolutionary Guard says the attacks were in retaliation and it's threatening to close the Strait of Hormuz if there's any more. Speaking earlier, Donald Trump told NBC Tehran will sign a peace deal.
26: They're proud. There are things they never thought they'd be doing that they're going to have to do. They've got no choice. And it takes a little while. You know, you're talking about 47 years of getting away with whatever they wanted. I mean, this should have been done long ago.
25: Downing Street's criticised people seeking to stir division after the US vice president boasted on social media about the death of Henry Novak in Southampton. JD Vance claimed the only response is righteous anger and has blamed migration. Detectives are urging potential victims of a man who brutally sexually attacked a woman in Greater Manchester more than 20 years ago to come forward. 52-year-old Paul Quinn was yesterday jailed for 21 years after being found guilty of raping a young mum in Salford in 2003. An innocent man was wrongly jailed the following year and served 17 years for a crime he didn't commit. Two men and a woman have been arrested on suspicion of murder after a 35-year-old was found with stab wounds in a garden in East London. Police were called to Silverton yesterday morning. Another man is in hospital. A new AI tool which colour codes different parts of the body during surgery has been used for the first time in the UK. It helps surgeons as they protect or dissect certain parts of the body. And FIFA have changed their plans again to allow fans to bring sealed disposable water bottles into World Cup stadiums. The latest U-turn follows criticism over a decision to ban reusable bottles. Prime Minister Sir Keir Starmer said the measure was wrong and about making money.
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0: Hello, hello, hello. We are 1 week away from Download Festival. I can't believe those words are flying from my gums. But they are. Welcome on in. Welcome to the Kerrang! Radio Rock Chart Show. You're with Amelia Clark, and we are going to go on a journey. Steve Shinedown is still number one with 365. In a week where Sleeping With Sirens have announced a UK tour next year. So excited. How have you been? Are you also praying that we don't get any rain at Download? Because I am really, really hard. Let's get into the chart show for this week. Your number 20 is Nunes from Venus Girls. It's Eve.
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Number 19, more newness for you, but this time it's Five Finger Death Punch with Eye of the Storm. Moving on down to some silky gorgeous vocals at your number 18. Lasted at number 16 from the Pretty Reckless.

0: Your number 17, lasting at number 14 last week from The Warning. That was Kerosene. Kerosene is one of those words that doesn't look like the way it's spelt to me, or is that just my dyslexia? I don't know. Don't go anywhere, because when you get back, we go from number 16 all the way down to that lucky number 13. See you in a sec.
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19: Hey, it's Paris Monroe. If you want 3 hours of great music and honest, no-nonsense chat, come and join me this afternoon from 2, right here on Kerrang. It's just you, me, and the tunes.

0: come on in, or welcome back. You're with Amina Clark as we count down that beautiful Kerrang Radio Rock Chart Show. I hope all is awesome. And have you got packing yet still for download, or are you sorted? Let us know in the old socials. You have just heard last week's number 10, this week's number 15 from Unpeople with Clouds. And before that, at number 16, brand new spanking newness from Altbridge, Disregarded. Love that tune. I love Altbridge. Moving on back down to your regularly scheduled programming at your number 14. Last in at number 17 from 21 Pilots is Drag Path.
1: Number 4.

0: lucky number 13 for this week, lasting at number 11 last week, South Arcade with Superman. Do not go anywhere at all, because when you get back, we're going to be going from number 12 all the way down to number 9. See you in a minute.
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1: Number 12.

Welcome back. You're with Amelia Clark. This is the almighty Kerrang Radio and we're doing Cha-Cha related things. You've just heard 11 for this week. Last week's number 7 from Don Broco and Sam Carter with True Believers. Beefy Claro, Nothing But Thieves and Don Broco will be playing a massive show on the 3rd of July. Very, very exciting in London 10. And before that, you're number 12. Last week's number 18 from Violet Grohl with True Buzz. Your number 10 this week was last week's number 8 from a band that's also doing a massive tour the end of this year. Evanescence, Spirit Box, Poppy and Nova Twins, Give It To Me Immediately. This is Evanescence. Who Will You Follow?

0: minus 1 week until we're all screaming that at the top of our lungs in a field. I love that with no context. You're number 9, new to the chart show, Architects with Broken Mirror.
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0: And there we have it, the first big old portion of chart show related tastiness has been devoured. New Venus Girls, new Five Finger Death Punch, new Alter Bridge and new Architects. But still, we have not found last week's number one, Shinedown with 365. So will there be the next chunk, or maybe at number one again? I don't know. Stick around to find out.
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21: The top stories this hour. Downing Street's criticised those wanting to spread division after the US Vice President gave his thoughts on the death of teenager Henry Novak in Southampton. The 18-year-old was falsely accused of racism by the man who stabbed him and was arrested by police as he lay dying. JD Vance has blamed the situation on what he's called the mass invasion of migrants. Conservative adviser Laura Dunn says his comments are inflaming the situation.
2: rhetoric like this is incredibly divisive and dangerous. Obviously, the facts that he's presenting are wrong. Should other countries be commenting on domestic issues of other countries, which we kind of really are not doing a lot with the US? So it's quite concerning.
21: Well, six more people have been charged with violent disorder following demonstrations after the sentencing of Henry's murderer. The US and Iran have traded fire as a shaky ceasefire is tested further. American Central Command says it shot down four Iranian drones launched towards the Strait of Hormuz. Meanwhile, the Iranians fired ballistic missiles at US sites in Kuwait and Bahrain. Police say there could be more victims of a convicted sex attacker who's been jailed after another man wrongly served 17 years for a crime he didn't commit. 52-year-old Paul Quinn was yesterday jailed for 21 years after being found guilty of raping a young woman in Salford in 2003. Researchers have found changes in the structure of lymph nodes which could help identify people at a higher or lower risk of breast cancer spreading. Some changes were linked to a better chance of survival, while others could lead to a worse prognosis. Ferrari's boss Fred Vasseur will miss today's qualifying session at the Monaco Grand Prix after being taken to hospital. The 58-year-old will remain under observation at a local medical facility. And commemorations are underway to mark the 82nd anniversary of the D-Day landings in Normandy. French schoolchildren and serving military personnel have marked the time when British servicemen were deployed in 1944 to fight Nazi-occupied France.
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0: welcome on back to the wonderful world of Kerrang Radio. This is the chart show as we go from number 20 all the way down to numero uno to see if we have Shine Down at number one again with 365. So you know what? Let's kick it back off. Your number eight for this was last week's number lucky 13. It's Black Veil Brides with Cut.
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0: yes, a bit of Fred in the morning. Last week's number 9, this week you're number 7, Machine Gun Kelly, featuring King of the Collabs, Fred Durst, with Fix Your Face. Moving on down to number 6, this is a non-mover for you from Enna Shikari. 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
1: Number

0: 5 this week. Your number 4, Airborne, Alive After Death. And before that, number 5, last week's number 3, Return to Dust with Bored.
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0: So there we go, we are almost in 3-2-1 territory, and we do know from the clues we've gathered we're going to get a brand new band or artist at number 3 for this week. But are we still going to have Shinedown with 365 at number 1 for this week? We will answer that after this.
2: Everything that rocks.
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0: Wolf, what a welcome back. Welcome on in. You're with Amina Clark, and this is the Kerrang! Raid Rock Chart Show, where all your dreams come true. Not guaranteed. You have just heard number 3 for this week. Last week's number 4 from Foo Fighters, Of All People.
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0: And now it's time to find out which band or artist almost made to number 1, but they didn't make it. Maybe next week, you never know. Your number 2 for this week is a non-mover from Theory of a Dead Man. They're at number 2 again with Barricade. 2.

0: end section there. Let me know if you're with me. Really reminds me of Alice in Chains' Angry Chair. Let me know if you get what I mean with that. It's now time to find out who we have at number one for this week. But before we do, of course, let's recap just a smidgen. Your number five was Returned to Dust with Bored. Your number four, Alive After Death by Airborne. Your number three, Of All People by Foo Fighters. Your number two is Barricade by Theory of a Dead Man. And
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0: And your number one for this week is a non-mover. It is Shinedown yet again. It's 365.

0: There we go. Shinedown have done it yet again, and they're at that number one top spot. So well done to them. But the question is, will they still be there next week, or will Machine Gun Kelly and the Shikari all return to dust? Be at that number one top spot? I do not know. Do not go anywhere, because when you get back, it's time for While She Sleeps, Puddle of Mud, and also I'll be talking to Kane Parsons, the almighty director of Backrooms. See you in a sec.
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an absolute banger. Welcome on back. You're with the Media Clerk, and this is your Saturday show on Kerrang Radio. Puddle of Mud with Control right there. I love that song. And before that, While She Sleeps with Silence Speaks featuring Ollie Sykes, another banger. We are celebrating festival anthems this whole weekend, so expect to hear some tunage that you heard at festivals and to get you ready for that summer vibe as well and Download Festival. Here's one for you. It's Blink 182. What's My Age Again? I took her out.

0: not move a single body part as we are celebrating festival anthems this whole weekend. And also, I'm going to be speaking to Kane Parsons, the awesome director of the new Backrooms film. Oh, see you in a sec.
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27: The top stories this hour. Downing Street has hit back after US Vice President J.D. Vance has called for righteous anger and blamed Henry Novak's murder on migration. The 18-year-old victim was accused by his attacker of racism, which wasn't true, and was arrested as he lay dying after being stabbed. Now number 10 has accused people of seeking to stir up division. HuffPost UK politics editor Kevin Schofield says there'll be a mixed reaction to the comments.
0: I guess it plays well for his domestic audience, which I guess that's what it's aimed at. It will be welcomed, I'm sure, by Nigel Farage and Reform, because it kind of backs up their response to the Henry Novak case, and it's given Number 10 an opportunity to kick back at it again. But I just kind of feel sorry for Henry Novak's family.
27: Well, six more people have been charged with violent disorder in Southampton after protests over Henry's murder. Officers and protesters clashed on Tuesday during a demonstration over the way police handled his death. A man who stabbed a 32-year-old to death at a luxury apartment complex in London will spend at least 17 years in prison. 36-year-old Fawaz Abdul Karim fatally attacked Daniel Manuel at his flat in Vauxhall last July after an argument about money. He threw the knife out of a window to dispose of evidence. An annual hockey tournament is being held to honour Grace O'Malley Kumar, the student from Woodford Green in East London who was killed in the Nottingham attacks 3 years ago. Grace played for several local clubs, represented England and was part of her university's first team. Her teammate Katie Curtis has told us why the event is so important each year.
10: The one thing that really gives me motivation as part of the team that runs it to keep going is when Grace's parents told me that it was the first day since Grace passed away that they'd ever felt genuine happiness. And I think that in itself is reason alone for me to want to keep this event going.
27: Well, funds raised will go to the foundation that's been set up in her name. And FIFA has made a partial U-turn and will now allow water bottles into World Cup stadiums, but they must be sealed, disposable bottles and not reusable ones.
15: It's festival season, baby.
18: Get the wellies out, the hand sanitizer ready, and think of the weirdest flag you can.
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1: Make me a winner. 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

Welcome back to Kerrang Radio. You're with Amina Clark, and you have just heard Sleeping with Sirens with The Strays. I was talking to my partner about this, and Kellan Quinn is one of my favourite vocalists. His voice is so distinctive. I absolutely love it. And do not forget that they've just announced they will be going out on tour next year. Very, very super duper excited for that. And before that, you've just heard Bring Me the Horizon with the awesome Happy Song. So

0: Oh, yes, absolutely. New Year's Day there with Hurts Like Hell on Kerrang Radio. I was lucky enough to interview Ash from New Year's Day a few years ago, and she is so, so lovely. Such a lovely human. Do not go anywhere as we are celebrating festival anthems this whole weekend. And also, I'll be speaking to Kane Parsons, the director of The Backrooms. See you in a sec.
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2: 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Kerrang.
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0: neck and my chain. I love creepypastas. Like, I grew up watching things like Link Isn't Real and Slender Man.
1: Yeah.
0: Back, right? Remember Link Isn't Real? So sick. And Backrooms was always one of my faves. Like, I always loved it. And what you've done with this film is satisfy fans of the web series, but also invited in new fans like me. So how did you do that? How did you balance those two things?
1: I think that it was like mostly just from trying to appreciate and really hone in on what was working about the original idea, like the most simplistic form of the concept. And I think honestly, it's like you just have to not trip over your own like the ego of what you've made for a few years. It's like don't feel the need to take every piece of everything you've done for 4 years and cram it into 90 minutes. Like this is somehow my one chance to spew out everything I think and believe and want to say. It's like pick the one right idea, like the one thing, and just try to do this one simple, I guess, entrance point as intricately and interestingly as possible. I think is, you know, what was the philosophy here. So people have seen the Backrooms before, but or I guess the people who have seen the Backrooms before, you're still viewing characters who are coming into this with fresh eyes, and so hopefully you're able to sort of remember and imagine what it's like to see this for the first time. And so, you know, you're kind of in it for the character dynamic there. So I think
0: Yeah.
1: there's, which is, it's simplicity,
0: Yeah.
1: probably.
0: Definitely. No, I get that. I mean, one of the things as a fan that I was really excited for is how the Backrooms was going to be dressed. Like, what was it going to be looking like? It's so nonsensical. It doesn't make any sense. Things are everywhere. So, how was it like positioning items like chairs or like seagulls? How did you decide where to put things in this film to make it creepy?
1: Yeah, the chairs, the seagulls, the I think a lot of it is intuitive. I'll be completely honest about that. Like I feel like I've been doing it on YouTube for so long now that I kind of can just, there's like a meter in my brain that is like I can't intellectually probably define exactly what it is. And I've got some concept art friends who have the exact same relationship with it, only just through a strictly like compositional, like trained, refined art sense, where it's like, you know, I think there's a framing around like knowing what angle the scene's going to be viewed from, like, you know, kind of curating everything for a certain point of view in a room, but also like then picking three other points of view and making sure it works from those points as well, so that on the day you have the freedom to hopefully look from any direction and the space will be interesting enough. I mean that because I modeled the sets, so it was like kind of playing into that, and I would put placeholders for furniture and objects into the Blender file I was making, so the blueprint contained a certain level of like furniture, and like if I wanted there to be a seagull, I would maybe not, I would put like a low poly seagull model where I wanted that to be and whatnot. So those things were all kind of fleshed out early on, but then in terms of actual like, you know, set deck and props, I'd work with you know, Danny and Dana in our departments, and we would you know, we would find from like a million different taxidermy seagulls and whatnot, we'd find the right one.

0: as a music fan as well, like the whole soundtrack is gorgeous, but just so uncanny, so eerie. So what was it like developing the soundtracks? It marries so well with the overall themes of this film.
1: Thank you. I, you know, scoring my work has always been important to me. Like I've been doing it for years, you know, pretty much as long as I've been doing Blender and a lot of this, like, you know, independent film work, I've been trying to do my own soundtrack, and I do all my own sound design for the most part. Not in this film, sorry. This film was obviously a collaboration. I co-scored the film with Ado van Bremen. But it's still very much like, you know, very, for no other reason than I think I owe it to the audience who is familiar with the work to have like a consistent sonic palette. I just care immensely about making sure that we're following a strict blueprint for, you know, what our palette is and what we can and can't do sonically, and really making sure we don't lean into anything that's too predictable or too understood. Like the score doesn't overly repeat itself too much, that we don't tend to fall into like a main theme that repeats a few times or anything like that. It kind of just keeps changing and evolving throughout the film. There's like very few tracks that are too alike. There's a few motifs that come back here and there, and that's meaningful in like, you know,

0: also very distant and kind of archaic and ancient, like a strange jungle almost.
1: Yeah, because there's something about this film as well with Clark and both Mary. I'm trying not to say any spoilers, even though I want to, but you've created these two really broken characters. And I feel like when we see Clark discovering the back rooms, it's like he's kind of been called to it in a way, like maybe that's his path. Or so, what was it like kind of developing these really broken psychological characters? And this might be something that they both need.
0: Yeah, I mean, like I think the Backrooms is obviously a version of preying on that need for comfort, or like the reduction of variables and the sort of path of least resistance. And obviously it's, I think culturally being derived from anxieties around like an all-consuming industrial monoculture and a sort of a loss of purpose and community and even like social autonomy and the way you can kind of defer to systems bigger than yourself as a way to either make peace with your own inner world and or to just like, it is a path of least resistance. If something's bigger than you, it's bigger than you. I can't do anything about this.
1: Yeah,
0: It's
1: it is what it is.
0: like, and it's like, but at the same time, there's people, somewhere in the world, maybe it's not literally you, but it's like there's people who are like, it's every system that we have is made by us as a group of people on the planet, and then it comes back to either bite us or affect us in drastic ways that affect every inch of our life. And so it's like there's a hidden creature kind of living within every human, the entirety of humanity, that we can't quite see, like we're a little blind to, but we're constantly trying to like control. We're in a constant sort of power struggle with it, and we can't quite win. And the Backrooms is maybe what that thing is manifesting to look like somewhat. That's a very abstract answer, but I think it's an abstract film.

How can you not like that song? Everybody likes that song. It's an absolute tune. Motorhead with Ace of Spades on Kerrang Radio. I will have to say, my favourite Motorhead song probably is The Game because of Triple H. Don't go anywhere. When you get back, it's time for You and Me at

0: Brighton. Also, we are celebrating festival anthems this whole weekend. I'm also going to be speaking to Kane Parsons from the awesome Backrooms film. See you in a sec. Everything that rocks. 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

0: One thing I have to pick your brains about as well is I'm a massive horror fan, and throughout history we kind of get horror reflected in like different fears or different eras, right? So the 20th century was more scientific, then it was like religious horror, then it was scientific again. So what do you think the new way of scaring audiences is now? We've got uncanny and also liminal horror in back rooms, but what's the new way to scare audiences?
1: I don't actually know. I don't know, truthfully. I have my version. I think I want to think it's always going to be a few things at once. And I'm not enough of a historian to actually view where we are, like, on a trend cycle right now. But I know that this film is obviously, you know, again, I think it's what I was saying a moment ago. It's fear over systems that strip us of any ability to act, or you know, I think it's the fear that the species is like we're already done. And kind of reality stopped in the 90s, and ever since the early 2000s, we've kind of been in a, and you know, I was born in 2005, so it's like, how could that even make sense? But you know, I think it's abstract. I think people are going to pick different things, but I think there's a immense sort of emphasis on you know, worldly or global, or without ever getting like, I don't like getting too topical, like in like a very material way that'll make the work dated, in not just for dated, but like I think you can pick any topical event right now, and which is why I wouldn't champion this film as like being about AI or something as specific as that, because like these things are all just the results of prior, you know, causes and factors that have been, you can trace back for hundreds of years, just things that we want as people socially and psychologically. I think it's more interesting to look at the underlying, like some of the more like universal behaviors that come out of like every group of people that you can maybe point to and say that directly results in something like the AI oligarchy and whatnot. But it's like, that's just one version of how that can manifest. And I think it's more interesting to look at the little thing in the back of our brain, or the tiny little interaction that happens in there for everyone that if not managed properly results in things like that. So, I don't know. That's my interest. I'm interested in figuring out how to be like empathetic to species, but also, you know, just figuring out if there is a path forward that is not so bleak.
0: Yep, I'm with you with that one.
1: I like to be. I consider this. I want to make everything I do fairly optimistic if I can, even if it's not obvious.
0: Yeah, but that's what we get in this film. We get that path, and I think it's beautiful. But my time is done. I do want to talk to you about spoilers, but obviously I can't. So hopefully I'll get to talk to you again someday soon.
1: Hopefully soon.

Oh yes, welcome on back. You're with the Media Clark and this is the wonderful world of Kerrang Radio. The Hives there with Abracadabra, and before that, You Me at Six with Underdog. Up next, I've got one of your Download Festival headliners for this year. It's Linkin Park in the end.

0: Festival Anthems weekend shall be continuing, so do not forget to move those body parts and enjoy that. I'll be seeing you next week at Download Festival. Ah, what? So excited. Have a great rest of your day and catch you later. 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
21: The top stories this hour. Six more people have been charged with violent disorder in Southampton after protests over the murder of Henry Novak. Officers and protesters clashed on Tuesday during a demonstration over the way police handled the teenager's death. It comes as Downing Street has warned against stirring up division. HuffPost UK politics editor Kevin Schofield says there's been a mixed reaction to US Vice President JD Vance's comments about the case.
22: I guess it plays well for his domestic audience, which I guess that's what it's aimed at. It will be welcomed, I'm sure, by Nigel Farage and Reform, because it kind of backs up their response to the Henry Novak case, and it's given Number 10 an opportunity to kick back at it again.
21: Next, three pedestrians have been seriously injured after being hit by a car on the outskirts of Nottingham. Police have arrested a 23-year-old man over what happened near Hucknall. Our reporter Katie Lyons has more details.
23: Emergency services were called to Limby Lane just before 9 o'clock last night after a BMW collided with three people walking on a footpath. A man and a woman in their 60s and an 18-year-old are in hospital, with the teenager's condition described as critical. Detectives say the driver's been arrested on suspicion of dangerous driving and driving while unfit through drink or drugs.
21: The ceasefire between the US and Iran is under more strain. Both nations launched strikes overnight. Israel says it's reviewing Lebanon's claims several soldiers were killed in a village. The friends and family of a mum who was shot dead outside a Sheffield nightclub are gathering in her memory this afternoon. Two people have been charged over Shanice Brooks's death last month, one with murder. David Sullivan has stepped down as chairman of West Ham with immediate effect. The 77-year-old says he's leaving his role with the football club to fight what he's calling false allegations about his private life. And FIFA has made a U-turn, now saying it will allow fans to bring sealed disposable water bottles to World Cup games. Football's governing body faced criticism over a decision to ban them. England and Scotland have warm-up friendlies tonight against New Zealand and Bolivia.
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23: The top stories this hour. Downing Street has accused the US Vice President of trying to interfere and stir up division over the death of Henry Novak in Southampton. The 18-year-old from Essex was handcuffed as he lay dying after the man who stabbed him falsely told police his victim had been racist. JD Vance says the only response should be righteous anger, but Conservative adviser Laura Dunn disagrees.
24: Rhetoric like this is incredibly divisive and dangerous. Obviously the facts that he's presenting are wrong. Should other countries be commenting on domestic issues of other countries?
23: Six more people have also been charged with violent disorder following protests over Henry's treatment by police. Next, David Sullivan has stepped down from his role as co-chairman of West Ham with immediate effect. The 77-year-old says he's left the football club having been made aware of the impending publication of serious historic allegations. Reporter Phoebe Southworth has been looking through his statements.
25: Factually incorrect and entirely false decades-old allegations are due to be published. He doesn't go into more detail. And then in his statement, he also goes into a little bit about his feelings towards West Ham, the club.
23: A teenager's in a critical condition. condition after three pedestrians were struck by a car on the outskirts of Nottingham. A man and a woman in their 60s also suffered serious injuries in the crash in Limby near Hucknall last night. Police arrested a 23-year-old man. Detectives in Northamptonshire are searching for six suspects as they investigate a stabbing which left three people injured. Emergency services were called to reports of multiple people being attacked in King's Heath last night. An 18-year-old who was seriously hurt remains in hospital. Commemorations are underway to mark the 82nd anniversary of the D-Day landings in Normandy. Troops arrived on beaches in northern France on the 6th of June 1944. And in cricket, England and New Zealand's rain-affected first test is back underway. The hosts require six wickets and their opponents a total of 254 runs to win at Lord's.
4: It's festival season, baby.
5: Get the wellies out, the hand sanitizer ready, and think of the weirdest flag you can.
6: Does that say your dad opens crisps with scissors?
5: It's the festival's anthems weekender.

Green Day when I come around before it kicked off the show with Alien Ant Farm and Smooth Criminal. Happy Saturday, 6th of June. It's Pride Month. It's also festival season as well, so we've got plenty of festival anthems for the festival anthems weekender, including this one, Motley Crue. Let's do this one, Kickstart My Heart.

0: Hello, Paris here on Kerrang Radio. Happy Pride Month. We're celebrating that here on Kerrang Radio with the voices helping shape a more open, diverse and inclusive alternative music scene. So throughout the entire month, you're going to be hearing exclusive clips from artists in the LGBTQ plus community alongside our weekly spotlight dedicated to artists, including Josh from Greta Van Fleet, Emily from Linkin Park, Lizzie Hale from Hailstorm, of course, Lynn Gunn as well from Paris as well. And if you want even more, check out Kerrang Radio Pride playlist on Rayo. 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It's what we do, baby.
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Turner, Peggy Sang the Blues on Kerrang Radio. Into this for Festival Anthems Weekender. It's The Darkness, I Believe in a Thing Called Love.

0: Nickelback home on Kerrang Radio. Hello, Paris here, sorting you out with the bangers. It's the Festival Anthems Weekender, so we've got huge tunes on the show. Just to easy winter festival season, right, coming up for you. 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
4: Thanks, Peter. 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

Shoulder to the wheel on Kerrang Radio. It's the Festival Anthems Weekend. We're easing you into festival season with huge tunes on the show until 5 o'clock this afternoon. Happy Saturday. It's Paris here sorting you out with the bangers. 6th of June, we've got Download Festival, which is next week. The gates at Download Festival Donington Park, they open in 4 days' time. 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
1: So it's the Festival Anthems weekend. We've got plenty of bangers between now and 5pm to ease into festival season. 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
25: The top stories this hour. Four men have admitted violent disorder in Southampton after protests over the murder of Henry Novak. There are among six more charged after officers and protesters clashed on Tuesday during a demonstration over the teenager's death. It comes as Downing Street has warned against using the case to stir up division. HuffPost UK politics editor Kevin Schofield says there's been a mixed reaction to US Vice President J.D. Vance's comments.
26: I guess it plays well for his domestic audience, which I guess that's what it's aimed at. It'll be welcomed, I'm sure, by Nigel Farage and Reform, because it kind of backs up their response to the Henry Novak case, and it's giving number 10 an opportunity to kick back at it again.
25: Next, West Ham's co-chairman says he's made the incredibly painful decision to stand down immediately. David Sullivan claims he's been made aware of serious historic allegations, which he denies. A stabbing in broad daylight in Stoke-on-Trent has left two people with multiple injuries. Emergency services were called to the Strand in the Longton area at around 11:45 this morning. Two men in their 20s have been arrested. Tributes have been laid at a memorial in France to mark the 82nd anniversary of the D-Day landings. Nearly 160,000 Allied troops stormed the beaches in Normandy in 1944 to liberate Nazi-occupied Western Europe. More than 4,000 were killed. General Dan Kane is the chairman of the U.S. Joint Chiefs of Staff.
1: They crossed an ocean to fight for their country on a continent that they'd never seen, to save a people they did not know. They were young men of purpose.
25: England and Scotland are gearing up for their first pre-World Cup friendlies in the USA. They face New Zealand and Bolivia this evening. FIFA has also reversed a ban on refillable water bottles at matches following criticism. And well-wishers have cheered the King and Queen and other royal family members at a Gloucestershire wedding. The Princess Royal's son, Peter Phillips, is marrying Harriet Spurling, who works as an NHS nurse in Kemble.
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4: 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We fell for it.
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Papa Roach Periscope featuring Skylar Grey for the Festival Anthems Weekender. Got huge tunes to ease you into festival season. We've got Download Festival opening the gates in 4 days' time. And to prepare for it, I got myself a fresh trim, baby. Yeah, got my beard done. I even had a face mask, got my nose waxed. Listen, I needed it because otherwise you'll see Tarzan swinging from nostril to nostril and it ain't a good look. This is Metallica, Enter Sandman on Kerrang! Radio.

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1: 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Happy Pride Month season as well. 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
0: Hey, it's Els. Let's keep it simple. Music, gaming, WWE, and a little bit of football. Tonight from 9, tomorrow from 8. Easy as that. See you there.
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my favourite song from Architects. That is Animals on Kerrang Radio. It's Saturday afternoon, 6th of June. We've got 4 days to go, mate. 4 days to go until the gates open in heaven. That is Download Festival at Donington Park. Let's go! It's Festival Anthems Weekender, so we're doing huge tunes to bring in the festival season nicely with this, Shinedown and Second Chance.

0: We had that gorgeous heat wave. I say gorgeous, but I couldn't sleep because it was so hot. I bought a fan and then didn't realise that it said it's available on the 5th of June, which was yesterday. I was just like, what? So I spent all this money on a fan and I can't even get one when it's boiling hot. And now I finally have it and it's cooled down. So ironic. It's so irritating. Right, coming up for you, I have huge tunes for Festival Anthems Weekender. We are bringing you nicely into the festival season with huge tunes, including Jimmy Eat World. And I'll press play as well on the Red Hot Chili Peppers.
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Sirens, if you can't hang on Kerrang Radio. So last weekend, I went to go and see Tally Spear at Rebellion in Manchester, supporting Dead Pony as well. Unreal. The gig was unreal. If you ever get the chance to go and see Tally Spear, I urge you to grab tickets because she will not disappoint. She puts on a great show for the crowd. She just vibes on stage. She's enjoying herself and you'll enjoy yourself. And she's so talented as well, not only in the music that she creates, produces and records and stuff, but actually on stage, it sounds so much better. It sounds amazing. You know, when you get people that just sound awful live and you're like, oh, that's a disappointment. Well, she will not disappoint. She's incredible. Her vocals, insane. And wow, just so cool. I actually bought a hoodie, even though it was like really hot. I just had to support my artists. You just got to do it because, you know, when it comes to buying tickets and stuff, they don't really get a lot of money from that, to be honest with you. So a great way to support artists and your favorite artists and bands is to buy the merch. Right, here is Jimmy Eat World. This one is The Middle.

0: Happy Pride Month. Hope you're good. I'm Paris, sorting you out of the tune. 6th of June, we've got Download Festival opening the gates in 4 days' time. And it's Festival Anthems Weekender, so we are bringing you nicely and easing you very, very well into the festival season with huge tunes, including Stone Temple Pilots and the band Paris.
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21: The top stories this hour. Four men have pleaded guilty to violent disorder during protests over the death of Henry Novak in Southampton. The 18-year-old was arrested in December as he lay dying after being falsely accused of racism by the murderer who'd stabbed him. It comes as Downing Street has criticised the US Vice President for making comments about the case. Professor Scott Lucas is an expert in American politics. He thinks J.D. Vance shouldn't get involved.
22: The Trump folks proceed with no fear that they'll be called out by certain groups in the UK. Although the government, of course, now I think is trying to draw a line with it and say, look, this type of intervention simply is not justified and actually exploits the murder of a young man.
21: Next, David Sullivan has stepped down as joint chair of West Ham United Football Club. The 77-year-old says he's been made aware of the impending publication of serious historic allegations. He categorically denies the claims. Two people are being treated for multiple stab wounds they suffered in a daylight attack in Stoke-on-Trent. Police are questioning two men over what happened in the Longton area at around 11:45 this morning. Bubbles have been released in a Sheffield park in memory of a mum who was shot dead outside a nightclub in the city. Shanice Brooks's friends and family, as well as members of the public, have held an event this afternoon. Azad from Rotherham has been telling us why he wanted to be there to pay his respects.
23: It is nice to see people gathered together as a
0: tribute to, you know, to see her. And I'm surprised how many people there are, actually, considering the weather, it's raining, you know, so... Yeah, it's just nice to see there's a bit of a get-together.
21: Two people have been charged over the 30-year-old's death last month, one with murder. England and Scotland's World Cup preparations continue tonight. They're in the USA ahead of the tournament and face New Zealand and Bolivia in friendlies. And the Pope has acknowledged he's not the only A-lister in Madrid this weekend. Leo, who's starting a week-long visit to Spain, says he'll have to compete with rapper Bad Bunny to draw in the crowds.
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0: Morris, Saint Soul on Kerrang Radio, a huge LGBTQ plus icon. And it's Pride Month as well. Hope all is good with you. I'm also called Paris, that's my real name, by the way. It's not a stage name. It's on my birth certificate and everything. Right, it's festival anthem season, so we're easing into festival season with huge tunes that just slap. The ones that just hit different. This one is Limp Bizkit. It's rolling.
1: All right, partner. Keep on rolling, baby. You know what time it is.

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1: Happy Saturday. It's also Pride Month. So happy Pride Month to you. 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

went to see her live in Manchester at the Rebellion, and she was insane. She's so cool, so lovely, humble, down to earth, great stage presence, so talented. And then when you hear her live, it's like the floodgates of heaven just open. She's so cool. And you know, like when you go to gigs and sometimes the artists just like hang around and stuff, she's actually so lovely to talk to. Go and say hi to the artists. You know, she was there at the merch stand, got myself a hoodie, which was really nice quality, to be honest with you. I know in that heat wave that we had last weekend, but do you know what? It's so worth it. A great way to support the artists that you love is just go and get the merch. That was Tally Spear, Upside Down on Kerrang Radio. It's Festival Anthems Weekender, so we've got tunes that just hit hard, hit different, and slap, just easing you into festival season, because obviously we've got, in 4 days' time, the gates to Download Festival open, Donington Park. So we've got this, Foo Fighters, it's The Pretender.

0: News, kill or be killed on Kerrang Radio. It's Pride Month, so happy Pride to you. Hope all is well. Your neck of the woods, if you're going to any Pride festivals or anything like that, have the best time. Stay safe, drink lots of water, stay hydrated, very important. And if it is nice weather-wise for you during any of the prides that you're going to, then make sure you wear sunscreen. You've got to protect your skin at all times. Right, coming up for you, got Faith No More and Pressing Play on a tune from Tonight Alive. So stay right there.
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hair done, breath trim, beard trim, got a like full-on face mask, nose waxed, everything, and even got my nails done as well by somebody called Melissa in Manchester at the Shallow Studio. Really, really talented. If you want to go and see what my nails look like, go on my Instagram at It's Paris Monroe. It's the last one that I posted, a little video of what my nails look like. I got some patterns on, I got stars, I got like a checkered on one finger, a swirl on one, dots on others, and then some plain. But go and have a look, because they are phenomenal and I love them. And I can do that whole ASMR thing with my nails. Listen, sorry, that might have been a bit, but yeah, I can do that little clicky thing with my nails and I adore it. Here is Skindred. This is Give Me That Boom. Just give me that.

0: That's it for me. I'm off. Enjoy your Saturday afternoon / evening. We've got Alex Baker up next at 5 p.m. with the Download Show, easing you into festival season. And the gates open in 4 days' time, Donington Park. It's going to be a vibe. If you are there and you see me, come and say hi. Don't be shy. Come and say hello. More than happy to, you know, meet you and hear about all the bands and artists that you're excited to see there and stuff like that. So feel free to come and, you know, wave, pop by, chat to me anytime. Up next, Alex Baker. He's going to be kicking off with huge tunes, actually. One of the headliners for Download Festival. In fact, Linkin Park, who we're going to be headlining on the Sunday, just before one of my favourite bands, Bad Omens. Oh, my gosh. And The Prodigy as well. Stay there.
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3: The top stories this hour. Four men have admitted violent disorder in Southampton after protests over the murder of Henry Novak. They're among six more people charged after officers and protesters clashed on Tuesday during a demonstration over the teenager's death. It comes as Downing Street has warned against using the case to stir up division. US Vice President J.D. Vance said the only response should be righteous anger, but Conservative adviser Laura Dunn disagrees.
13: Rhetoric like this is incredibly divisive and dangerous. Obviously, the facts that he's presenting it wrong should other countries be commenting on domestic issues.
3: Next, West Ham United co-chairman David Sullivan has resigned from his position over reports of serious historic allegations. The 77-year-old has categorically denied claims against him, describing them as factually incorrect and entirely false. The BBC's confirmed a panorama programme focused on Mr. Sullivan will air on Monday, following a joint investigation with The Times. Three pedestrians have been seriously injured after being hit by a car on the outskirts of Nottingham. One of those hurt near Hucknall last night. A teenager is in a critical condition. Police have arrested a 23-year-old man. Duffy has announced her first concert in more than 15 years. The singer will perform in London next month. The 41-year-old revealed she was kidnapped and sexually assaulted in 2020. Former Manchester City manager Pep Guardiola has confirmed he'll take a break from management and says he doesn't yet know his next move. The Spaniard has also dismissed speculation linking him with a national team role. He's given his backing to the manager of another of his previous sides, Barcelona.
16: Quite an incredible experience. Could not imagine to be 10 years there. I've been really good. And Hansi Flick, I said before, so big fan. He's an extraordinary person, extraordinary manager. So you see how the team plays. Really good to watch.
3: And Russian Mira Andreeva has won her first Grand Slam tennis title. The teenager beat Polish qualifier Maya Wolinska in straight sets to win the French Open final in Paris.
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23: 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Alex Baker's with you, and you know what?

What a moment it's going to be when those guys step out on stage at Download 2026. There is not going to be a dry eye in the field. The mighty Linkin Park there with Shadow of the Day. Just a week and a day remaining, my guys, until they're on the stage. It's going to be absolutely amazing. So this is The Download with me, Alex Baker. Come find me on socials at Alex Baker Man. Don't forget, you can email us, thedownload@kerrangradio.co.uk. We'd love to hear from you. Who are you going with? Who are you excited to see? All the excitement is building for Download 2026, which is just next weekend. You know, one band who aren't playing, though I kind of wish they were, is Five Finger Death Punch. They actually had to pull out last time they were supposed to play, hoping they'll come back maybe next year. Here they are with Eye of the Storm. Let's go. Over.

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21: Getting up in the morning can be a struggle, but it

So I'll never forget, the launch party for Download 2026 was at the Barbican Conservatory. And I remember at the point of time, I didn't actually know who was headlining Download. I didn't realise. Didn't realise it was Guns N' Roses. And I walked into this jungle at the Barbican Conservatory. And it was at that point I was like, oh, welcome to the jungle. Like Guns N' maybe Guns N' Roses are headlining. The penny drops. And then sure enough, about an hour later, I announced on stage that Guns N' Roses were headlining Download 2026 alongside Linkin Park and alongside the one and only Limp Bizkit as well, who are going to be bringing the party on the Friday night. There were Guns N' Roses, of course, Mr. Brownstone. I'm going to go to some unpeople in a second, but just a quick reminder, if you're in District X at Download next week on the Thursday, I'm going to be here doing this show. We're going to be actually recording this show in front of a live audience in the Den at District X from 12:30. So if you're there on Thursday, come and say hello. We might even put you on air. You never know.

0: the download on the world-famous Kerrang Radio. It's Alex Baker with you with Creeper, All American Rejects and more coming up after this.
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You know, Creeper, I remember when they were just a small little band, and now they are absolutely massive and one of the best live bands to ever do it. Cry to Heaven from Creeper here on Kerrang Radio. And don't forget, new music is the future of our industry. New music is the future of our scene. So always make sure you're doing everything you can to support new music. I do a show that I've done for 18 years, believe it or not, here on Kerrang Radio called Fresh Blood, which is all about showcasing and supporting the very best new talent from across the world. One of the reasons I've always loved working with Download and the guys at Live Nation is because they also really care about new music, and that is evident in the way they program their stages, always giving amazing opportunities to amazing bands and growing those bands as they travel up the bills and travel onto the bigger stages. Look at the likes of Architects now headlining the second stage this year at Download. When are they going to headline the main stage? It can't be that far in the future, but it's going to be an incredible moment. And so many other bands have done that over the years, including the likes of Bring Me the Horizon and so many more besides. So if you're heading to Download 2026, make sure you check out the smaller stages and the earlier bands on, as everything unfolds to Mouth Culture, Froze Mode, Head Wreck, and so many others, including the winners of the Deal 2026, the guys in Passion Flower, that will be opening up Avalanche Stage, hosted by Kerrang Radio on the Saturday morning. Make sure you check them out. So my Fresh Blood pick of the week is a brand new one from the guys in President. Now, they had a blinding first Download experience at Download last year. Been supporting those guys heavily on Fresh Blood since their conception, and now they are absolutely popping off. Quite right, too, because they're amazing. This is their new one, Doom Loop.

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25: The top stories this hour. Four men have pleaded guilty to violent disorder during protests over the death of Henry Novak in Southampton. The 18-year-old was arrested as he lay dying after being falsely accused of racism by the murderer who'd stabbed him. It comes as Downing Street has criticised the US Vice President for making comments about the case. Professor Scott Lucas is an expert in American politics. He thinks J.D. Vance shouldn't get involved.
26: The Trump folks proceed with no fear that they'll be called out by certain groups in the UK. Although the government, of course, now I think is trying to draw a line with it and say, look, this type of intervention simply is not justified.
25: Next, David Sullivan has stepped down as joint chair of West Ham United Football Club. The 77-year-old says he's been made aware of the impending publication of serious historic allegations. He categorically denies the claims, which the BBC says feature as part of a Panorama and The Times joint investigation. Two people are being treated for multiple stab wounds they suffered in a daylight attack in Stoke-on-Trent. Police are questioning two men arrested in the Longton area this morning. Bubbles have been released in a Sheffield Park in memory of a mum who was shot dead outside a nightclub in the city. Shanice Brooks's friends and family, as well as members of the public, held an event earlier. Azad from Rotherham was among those paying their respects.
0: It is nice to see people gathered together as a tribute to, you know, to see her. And I'm surprised how many people there are, actually, considering the weather. It's raining, you know, so... Yeah, it's just nice to see there's a bit of a get-together.
25: Two people have been charged over the 30-year-old's death last month, one with murder. Tributes have been laid at a memorial in France to mark the 82nd anniversary of the D-Day landings. Nearly 160,000 Allied troops stormed the beaches in Normandy in 1944 to liberate Nazi-occupied Western Europe. And Christmas Day is One Horse Racing's Derby at Epsom. The 7-1 shot, trained by Aidan O'Brien and ridden by Ronan Whelan, finished ahead of Maltese Cross.
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Well, you are bound to hear that banging out at some point across the many stages in the festival within a festival that is District X. Fat Lip from Sum 41, always a sing-along anthem, always a floor filler when DJing's concerned. This is Kerrang Radio. This is The Download with me, Alex Baker. And you'll have seen on the Kerrang Radio socials that our winners of the Deal 2026 Passion Flower performed at the Old Blue last in London, a warm-up show of sorts for Download. Sounded absolutely amazing as well. They're going to be performing at 11 a.m. on the Avalon stage on the Saturday, so make sure you get that in your Clash Finder on the Download app. Make sure you support new talent, like I said before, and discover something new. That is what the future of alternative music is all about. Now, you might have a very rigid timetable. There may be a lot of things that you want to see, but one thing you are going to have to put in your Download 2026 schedule is Architects headlining the second stage. It is going to be a true moment for British metal. Get it in your life. Will they play Curse? We'll find out.

0: got a couple of Download Festival headliners on the way for you. Not this year's headliners, previous headliners. I think you'll like them. In fact, I know you will.
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0: Slipknot's Vermillion on Kerrang Radio's The Download. And let's go to one of the heroes of Download 2025 now, Malevolence, who played a secret set, the only secret set actually of the main festival last year. Though the rumours were absolutely abundant, weren't they? They were flying around the campsite. And lots of rumours are flying around again this year for what appears to be a gap on the Dogtooth stage. Though don't forget, it could be a red herring. It's happened before, it could happen again. Last year, a bunch of people went to that gap on the Opus stage thinking it was going to be Trivium, and then nothing happened. My advice, though, get the Download app. Get it before you go. Get the notifications turned on, because that is the official place where secret sets and all that good stuff happens. So make sure your notifications are on and that thing's pinging in your pocket. Because if there's some news, you'll hear it first on that Download Festival app. Let's get some Malevolence in our ears, shall we? This is Trenches.
1: Everybody's always looking for a handout. Who the hell are you? Never heard of you. Something's chasing me and now my eyes can see. Everything, everything, everything. Where's the

0: After the crushing sounds of Malevolence, I'm going to go to a sing-along anthem next. Green Day, coming up in a sec.
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So come along and get behind the scenes of how a radio show works. We've got some special guests going to be joining us as well, some bands and some other people. So come along and say hello. And if you want to be on the show, maybe get you on stage and do a couple of links, then pre-arrange it with producer Hope. 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That's thedownload@kerrangradio.co.uk. So if you're going to Download, you're going to be there on the Thursday, you want to be on the show, drop her a note. And perhaps you will be. That'd be fun. Black Veil Brides now.

0: This is The Download. And next time I see you, it will be in a field at Download 2026. I very much hope to see you there. It's going to be one incredible weekend. I'm Alex Baker, all out of time. I'm going to pass you over to a bit of Bookie. Kid Bookie's on the way with Kerrang Club, with so many bangers from the likes of Bring Me the Horizon, Five Finger Death Punch, Bullet for My Valentine, and so much more. And don't forget, Els is going to be with you from 9 o'clock tonight. So your Saturday night looks like it's going to be amazing.
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0: That was I Prevail with Bad Things. 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Weezer.
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That was Andrew WK with Party. And if you are out on a Saturday night, I'm guessing you're probably doing that. Even though it's raining, you are very hardcore. Straight into Airborne, Alive After Death.

0: That is the end of hour one with the best that we can fit into the hour segment. Make more music if you want to be here. After the break, we've got Papa Roach, Lacuna Coil and Orbridge. Let's do it.
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0: We are back for hour two, the best that rock music has to offer in 2 hours of a segment. That is 120 minutes of noise, but not 420 minutes of filling. So we gotta make more music, people. 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

0: of Pendulum. From the other side. 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You get to live forever if you stay here. After the break, we got White Zombie, Tenacious D, and a Shikari that must be entered. Is that it?
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That was Tenacious D with Baby One More Time. What Britney Spears said 20 plus years ago. Now some grown men have done it again. We love it. Trying to end the Shikari with Anything Can Happen in the next half hour.

is Gym Class Heroes with Cupid's Chokehold. When love has a hold of you, ungrapple its fingers from around your throat. Straight to Machine Gun Kelly with Fix Your Face with Fred Durst.

0: the end of my show. How has it been? 2 hours already. We will be back next week. And if you can't catch up or wait to catch up, I should say, you'll be on the Rail app where you can hear me talk. And you can hear Els the Witch talk even more. I'm even sounding better than me. See you soon.
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Food All My Life. That's the first time I've sung on this radio. Hello, it's Els joining you for your Saturday night on Kerrang Radio. Some real big fish there to kick off the show. And this year's Download headliners, Linkin Park. And I can't wait to talk about Download Festival. I've been doing it for the past few months, but we are into the final week now. It's just a number of days. So don't worry, over the next 3 hours, we will be delving into that. And as always, after 10 p.m., we are doing this week's Side Quest soundtrack. It is a rhythm-based game. That is all the clues that I'm giving you this week. Let's move on into some Skindred now. This is the sound.

0: It's Elle's with you on Kerrang Radio. We are well into your Saturday night now. In a big way, with Tool there, with a grudge. I am here all the way up until midnight. So you've got me for quite a few hours. I've got lots of great music. We are, of course, delving into Download Festival because it's just a few days away. And if you like video games and wrestling and everything underneath that bracket, then you are in the right place. On the way, I've got some Ramones for you. And I've got some Dashboard Confessional as well.
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Some dashboard confessional for your Saturday night on Kerrang Radio. It's Elle's with you. And if we're doing confessions, I do need to give a disclaimer because this week I have been struck with hay fever and it's come abruptly, actually. I went to WWE last week in Italy, got off the plane back in the UK, a gust of wind happened. And ever since, I've had an itchy eye, itchy ears even, mouth. My nose is blocked, if you can't already hear that. So if you too are suffering this week with allergies, just know I am in the same boat. And I do think this next song is perfect.

Offspring there, who I managed to watch at the O2 at the end of last year, I think it was. What a great performance. And I've just realised they're doing Crystal Palace Park on the 28th of June. So we're only a few weeks away from that. If you can get tickets, it's probably sold out. If you've got tickets, you're in for a good time. They are such a good band to watch live. It's Els with you on Kerrang Radio. Theory of a Dead Man now. This is Barricade.

Zebra Head or Zebra Head on Kerrang Radio. Speaking about how I am feeling, we're not all right because I am not all right. If you have any advice on how I can help cure my hay fever, please let me know at Kerrang Radio, at Elle's the Witch. I know it's not music relevant, but I just need any tips and tricks because I've got Download Festival next week. I need to get through it. Panic at the Disco. If your eyes are the size of the moon because you've been itching them with hay fever.

0: Gazelles with you on Kerrang Radio, closing out the first hour of the show. Now, just after 10 p.m, we are playing this week's Side Quest Sound. And I did give you a teaser earlier on that this week's video game soundtrack is a rhythm-based game. That is all the clues that I'm giving you. I've also got some Metallica in the meantime on the way for you and some Disturbed as well.
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20: The top stories this hour. Four men have pleaded guilty to charges of violent disorder during protests over the death of student Henry Nowak in Southampton. The 18-year-old was falsely accused of racism by the man who stabbed him and was arrested by police as he lay dying. West Ham co-chairman David Sullivan says he's made an incredibly painful decision to stand down from the club with immediate effect. The 77-year-old says he's leaving after being made aware of serious historic allegations being made against him, which he denies. Our reporter Phoebe Southworth says Mr. Sullivan feels he's made this decision in the best interests of the club.
21: He was very keen to make clear as well that none of the allegations made against him relate to his more than three decades in the football industry. He described West Ham as one of the greatest passions and privileges of his life. He says he cares deeply about the club.
20: Ukrainian drones have targeted St. Petersburg in an attack Russia's calling unprecedented. There have been explosions as the city hosts the final day of the country's annual economic forum. Tributes have been laid at a memorial in France to mark the 82nd anniversary of the D-Day landings. Nearly 160,000 Allied troops stormed the beaches in Normandy in 1944 to liberate Nazi-occupied Western Europe. Sport and Christmas Day made the best of difficult conditions in the derby to clinch victory at Epsom. The Aidan O'Brien trained 7-1 shot finished ahead of Maltese Cross with James J. Braddock third. Winning jockey Ronan Whelan says it'll take a while to sink in.
0: It's just very surreal, like, you know, it just all kind of went too easy and felt so smooth. Like, I knew when the rain came, my lad, he'd love it, and I don't know, just the stars aligned for me, really. I don't know, it's a weird saying, but I had a really good feeling down at the start.
20: And F1 Championship leader Kimi Antonelli will start on pole for tomorrow's Monaco Grand Prix. He qualified fastest ahead of Max Verstappen and Lewis Hamilton. From Sky News, I'm Bev Rimmer.
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Disturbed there with the Warrior to kick off the second hour of my Saturday night show with you on Kerrang Radio. It's Els with you until midnight, and it's time to get into this week's Side Quest Sound. And I'm taking you back to 2005 and a video game soundtrack that helped shape my taste in music. And it holds a very special place in my heart because it kickstarted the whole franchise. It is, of course, the original Guitar Hero game. Now, if you've never played Guitar Hero, firstly, where have you been? But secondly, it is a rhythm-based game. It predominantly focuses on you playing guitar to some classic rock, mainly from the 80s, the 90s. But it did give me a lot of education on music from when, well, before I was born even. There is a lot of good tracks on this game. But I am going to kick things off with a classic from Joan Jett and the Blackhearts. It's I Love Rock and Roll.

American Head Charge for your Saturday night. Just so you know, it's Elle's with you on Kerrang Radio. We are into this week's Side Quest Sound feature, and I'm focusing on the first Guitar Hero game, which came out all the way back in 2005. Now, I always talk about the music in these games, but I wanted to explain, in case you didn't know, how Guitar Hero works. So basically, you play along to a song with a plastic guitar that plugs into your PlayStation or your Xbox, and notes fly at the screen. Now, you've got different difficulty levels. Beginner and medium are just three different notes that you've got to hit. But obviously, with medium, it happens a bit faster. There are more notes. And then, when you get onto difficult and expert, there is four notes. There is strumming. It is just great. It's actually one of my favorite game franchises of all time. And I do have one more track to play for you from the first game very shortly. But first, here is some all-time low. It's A Love Like War.

the weekend before Download Festival here on Kerrang Radio. Some Killswitch Engage with My Last Serenade, and it's Elle's With You until midnight. Now, I am actually camping at Download Festival for the first time ever. This year, I've been asking for your advice, and I formulated a checklist of things that I need to pack. I've also put in a large online order of things. I've probably overpacked, but I'd rather be overprepared than get there and realize that I'm in a field and I need something. So I am very excited. The lineup, I think, is just designed for me. I'm a big new metal fan. I also love metal music as well. And I love a cheeky five 90s boy band. So if you see me in District X moshing, mind your own business, or come and join me. It could be quite fun. Some Smash Mouth now. It's All Star. Some.

Taking Back Sunday there with Liar. It takes one to know one. Yes, it does. Preach. Giselle's with you on Kerrang Radio. We are getting into, or carrying on actually, this week's Side Quest sound feature, which is the first ever Guitar Hero soundtrack. Now, earlier on, I played I Love Rock and Roll, which I think is just a standout for me from this original game. I do have one more track to play from you very shortly, but I've got some AC/DC as well, who I think are on quite a few of the games. I definitely was educated a lot on AC/DC, both from the Guitar Hero games, but also from School of Rock back in the day. I love it. This one is heavily featured in that movie. It's Back in Black.

Seven Dust for your Saturday night on Kerrang Radio. It's Els with you until midnight. And I am returning now to this week's Side Quest Sound feature, which is the Guitar Hero 1 soundtrack from 2005. Now, I've already played I Love Rock and Roll, which I think is a pretty obvious standout track from the game's franchise. I'm going to take it a bit further into the future right now because this track in particular is one of my favorites to play from Guitar Hero 1. I remember progressing onto difficult and expert on this particular track. It does get quite hard, believe it or not, but I love it nonetheless. It's Sum 41, Fat Lip.

0: It's Elle's with you on Kerrang Radio, closing out the second hour of the show. If you're a big Guitar Hero fan, then I hope you enjoyed this week's Side Quest sound. If you want to hear one of your favorite video game soundtracks be featured on next week's show, then just let me know. Get involved at Kerrang Radio on the socials or directly at Elle's the Witch. I always take suggestions and I love delving into new video game soundtracks as well. Right, moving on into the final hour of the show. On the other side of 11, I've got some Don Broco for you and some Megadeth as well. Everything that rocks. Everything that rocks.
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might be surprised to know that Elle's the Witch is actually on a treadmill while she does her show on Kerrang Radio. Yeah, we don't know why either. Kerrang!

It's Elle's with you on Kerrang Radio, just gone 11 p.m. on your Saturday night. And what better way to kick off the final hour of the show? There was some Megadeth, that was Skin of My Teeth. Don Broco before that as well with Hold On. And we are into the final few days before Download Festival. This time next week, Guns N' Roses will be headlining the festival. I can't believe it's nearly here. Already, I'm very excited for you. I'm like, it's like it's Christmas Day or Christmas Eve, the night before, and I can't sleep. Some Shine Down now, 3-6.

Huber Stank for your Saturday night. That was Crawling in the Dark. You're listening to Elle's on Kerrang Radio. And it's officially June already, so that means it is also Pride Month, and we're celebrating all month here on the station, showcasing the voices that help shape a more open, diverse and inclusive alternative music scene. And with that, we're going to be hearing exclusive clips from artists across the LGBTQ plus community, as well as our spotlight artists dedicated to some of them as well. 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

This is your Saturday night on Kerrang Radio Architects, with youth is wasted on the young. It's Els with you, currently suffering in the studio with hay fever. And you know when it gets late as well, it seems to get worse. The headache is coming on, the pressure headache with the blocked nose. So I am sorry if you can hear my blocked nose on the radio. But just know, if you also have hay fever, I am standing with you in solidarity. We're going to get through it. Some Alice in Chains now with We

in blood. It is Elle's with you for your Saturday night. And I'm just really excited because it's only a few days until Download Festival. And I am camping for the first time. I said earlier, I've got my checklist ready on my notes app. I think I've overprepared, but I'd rather have too much stuff than not enough. I've even got one of those trolleys to drag my stuff from my car to my tent. So if you see me out and about, make sure you say hi. I am, as I keep saying, ecstatic that it's almost here. We're only a few days away. Less than Jake right now. It's Sunnyside.

Sleeping with Sirens for your Saturday night here on Kerrang Radio. That was Low. You're listening to Elle's and we are into the final portion of the show. I always feel the pressure here because I want to give you a few more tracks that just set you up right for the rest of your night. Funeral for a Friend now. This is Into Oblivion.

0: Right, that is me for the evening, closing out your Saturday night on Kerrang Radio. I'll be back tomorrow from 8 p.m. as always. We will be playing Split Second Riff. I give you 1 second from a track and ask you to tell me what that song is. It's also going to be my final show before Download Festival next weekend. So I will see you tomorrow at 8 p.m. Hope you have a lovely rest of your weekend.
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21: The top stories this hour. 4 men have pleaded guilty to violent disorder during protests over the death of Henry Nowak in Southampton. The 18-year-old was arrested while dying after being falsely accused of racism by the man who stabbed him. Meanwhile, Downing Street's criticised the US Vice President for commenting on the case. American politics expert Professor Scott Lucas says J.D. Vance shouldn't get involved.
22: The Trump folks proceed with no fear that they'll be called out by certain groups in the UK. Although the government, of course, now I think is trying to draw a line with it and say, look, this type of intervention simply is not justified and actually exploits the murder of a young man.
21: West Ham United co-chairman David Sullivan's resigned from his position. He's become aware of what he's calling factually incorrect decades-old allegations about to be published. Here's our reporter Phoebe Southworth.
3: He was very keen to make clear as well that none of the allegations made against him relate to his more than three decades in the football industry. He described West Ham as one of the greatest passions and privileges of his life. He says he cares deeply about the club.
21: Iran's foreign ministry says US strikes on a radar site marked a clear violation of the ceasefire. American forces claim Tehran fired ballistic missiles at bases in Kuwait and Bahrain and launched drones in the Strait of Hormuz. Sport in England will go into their final World Cup warm-up match on the back of a 1-0 win over New Zealand in Tampa. Scotland prefaced their long-awaited return to the tournament with a convincing 4-0 victory against Bolivia in New Jersey. Wales suffered a 2-1 defeat away to Romania in their friendly. George Russell's F1 World Championship Challenge suffered another setback as Kimi Antonelli qualified fastest for this afternoon's Monaco Grand Prix. The standings leader finished ahead of Red Bull's Max Verstappen, with Lewis Hamilton third quickest. And businessman Tuukka Suliman's leaving Dragon's Den after 10 years. He says it was an immense privilege to be part of the show. From Sky News, I'm Bev Rimmer.
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21: The top stories this hour. Four men have pleaded guilty to charges of violent disorder during protests over the death of student Henry Nowak in Southampton. The 18-year-old was falsely accused of racism by the man who stabbed him and was arrested by police as he lay dying. Authorities in the US say they've been responding to a shooting in Toledo where multiple victims have been discovered. Officers in the city in Ohio are actively searching for those involved. It's happened near the annual Old West End Festival, with participants and nearby residents being urged to avoid the area. The Prime Minister's welcoming Volodymyr Zelensky, Emmanuel Macron and Friedrich Merz to Downing Street later.